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4: They say the holy water's watered down, and this town's lost its faith. Our colors will fade eventually, so if our time is running out, day after day, we'll make the mundane a masterpiece. 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
1: If you don't like something, change it. If you don't like your job, quit. 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

0: 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Please just rewind, let me shake it to the max.
1: Metro 97.8. 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